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These are the percussion instruments. Now it's time to welcome the bass drum. Let us now hear the sequence melody.

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Keep the beast in my nature under ceaseless attack. I get no sleep. 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